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Nobody but you.

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1: It's not time to make a change. Just relax, take it easy. You're still young, that's your fault. There's so much you have to know.

that mama, she got it sticking in the cameraman. And we could have some. And he's up there. What's that? Hawaiian noises. He's